years of the 19th century that human affairs were being watched from the timeless worlds of space. No one could have dreamed we were being scrutinized as someone with a microscope studies creatures that swarm and multiply in a drop of water. Few men even consider the possibility of life on other planets. And yet, across the gulf of space, they drew their plans against us. They drew their plans against us.

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Ya sos parte. The Energy Night. The Energy Night. The Energy Night.

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through the rain. The skeleton king will rise again. Walk tall and tall with eyesight so bright. Brings the dark, he brings back the night. Stop! Cause you can tame the secret lust from the ancient flame. Big, big king's gonna rise from bone, can't fall again. 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

Through fire and ice, thunder and rain, the Skeleton King will rise once again in twilight. He waits forever. No prayer can hold, no spell can rewind.

0: Es la hora 15, 46 minutos, temperatura 22 grados, humedad 77%.
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